0: about 30 locations in the country's south since. And the Empire State Building has paid tribute to Marilyn Monroe's centennial birthday, the New York landmark glowing red in her honour. Updating sport. Big Bash teams, the Melbourne Stars and Melbourne Renegades, are no more. Both franchises are set to merge into one team run by Cricket Victoria. The new team will play their BBL matches at the MCG, likely in the colour of navy blue. The team's name is yet to be decided, and Cricket Victoria is committed to selling the second licence entirely. And Australia has beaten Pakistan by 41 runs in their second one-dayer in Lahore this morning.
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0: The chance of early fog heading for a partly cloudy day with tops of 18. Sunny tomorrow 19. Mostly fine Friday, sunny Saturday. And that's the latest on Smooth.
2: It's just after 8 on Smooth. Thank you for your company this morning. Kate Mack is my name, and right now is that time when hopefully the kids are dressed in their uniforms, getting sorted for the school run, getting to work. Thanks for having it on Smooth. Billy Joel to help you out now. He's Uptown Girl.
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0: Bringing the good vibes this Wednesday morning. That is Upside Down on Samaritan Perth. Heading for a top of 18 degrees today. It's crisp outside now, though, and you'd know that if you'd already been up for a run. Are you celebrating Global Run Day? Because it is today. If you didn't know and you've been for a run, well, well done you. If you'd like some motivation, then tonight we are celebrating in Perth Global Run Day with LSKD. There is a community event happening at Friday Studio in West Perth. Some really great guest speakers that are going to be there. Sprint challenges, some live music, fitness experts as well, and lots of good vibes. So it's completely free for the community. You can head down. Doors open from 5:30 tonight and it's on till 8:30. So celebrate Global Run Day. Maybe learn a thing or two. If that's something that you want to learn to do and be a better runner, this could be the event to go to. All right, let's see how those roads are this morning. Then at more feel-good music next.
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2: Watch out for a crash in Kewdale. Leach Highway eastbound up to Orang Road. Right lane closed. Towing service on site. Traffic queued back to Albany Highway. On the freeways, heading south on the Mitchell. Underspeed Whitfords Ave to Reed, then Hutton Street to Vincent. Quinana northbound. Busy Thomas Road to Raleigh Road. South Street to Cranford Ave, then Crawling Canning Highway to South Terrace. Tongan Highway. Underspeed southbound at Reed Highway and northbound at Kelvin Road. Roe Highway active southbound at Tongan Highway and northbound at Great Eastern Highway Bypass. Busy in the city. Mansfield Road eastbound at Mill Street. That's the latest traffic on Smooth FM Perth.

0: about a crowded house track that always puts a smile on my face. It just eases you in, doesn't it? I love it. It's Only Natural on Smooth Perth. There's so many great tracks this morning. And Lionel Richie getting us in the dancing mood before that. You're with Kate Mack. Yeah, let's get your news with Maham shortly. And it looks like in the lead up to Burple Day, which is for Migraine Awareness Month happening on Friday, there is some great news about a new drug out to help those with migraines. Maham will give us the details next. You're on Smooth.
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11: Look out for a crash in Kewdale. Leach Highway eastbound up to Orang Road. Right lane closed. Towing service on site. Traffic queued back to Albany Highway. On the freeways, heading south on the Mitchell. Underpass Hepburn Ave to Reed, then Hutton Street to Vincent. North on the Kunana. Delays Thomas Road to Riley Road. South Street to Cranford Ave. Then stop start Manning Road to Mill Point Road. Crane Farmer Freeway. Northbridge Tunnel looking good. In Scarborough, West Coast Highway. Busy southbound at Scarborough Beach Road. North Perth, Charles Street. Active city bound at Newcastle Street. That's the latest traffic on Smooth FM Perth.
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12: Good morning, I'm Maham Kashani. There's still hope for the two remaining miners who were trapped in a cave in central Laos. 2 weeks ago, heavy storms trapped seven men. Now with five out, rescuers are exploring vertical tunnels they think lead to a deeper chamber where the other two men could be. Aussie diver Josh Richards called in to aid the rescue mission, but now taking a step back as operations continue. The opposition says criticism of the AUKUS defence pact among Labor MPs is very concerning. Backbencher Ed Husic argues the US has changed the goalposts and that opens an opportunity to re-evaluate the deal. America will now provide Australia with second-hand submarines until we're ready to manufacture the vessels ourselves. Shadow Defence Minister James Patterson argues Mr. Husic's comments undermine the project.
13: Richard Miles needs to show leadership. He needs to haul Ed Husic into line and demonstrate that the Labor government is 100% behind AUKUS and will deliver it on time and on budget as promised.
12: South Australia's State Emergency Service has responded to about 200 calls for help, mostly related to wind damage and minor flooding since Monday night. A low-pressure system is moving across the state, bringing strong winds and rain. The SES has warned people not to risk their safety as abnormally high tides lash the state's coastline. Hundreds of mourners, including family, veterans and dignitaries, have attended the state funeral for Bill Graydon, WA's longest-serving MP. Premier Roger Cook remembered the war hero for his honour, determination, resilience and leadership. Mr Graydon died in April, aged 105. And thousands of Aussies suffering severe migraines will now pay a fraction off the cost for life-changing treatment. From today, breakthrough drug Emgality is available on the PBS for more patients. Updating sport. St Kilda assistant Corey Enright has emerged as a key candidate for the senior coaching vacancies at Essendon and Carlton. The Bombers and Blues are reportedly set to reach out to him as they ramp up bids to replace Brad Scott and Michael Voss. The Melbourne Renegades and Melbourne Stars are no more. Both BBL franchises are set to merge into one team run by Cricket Victoria after it announced its second licence will be sold to a private investor. And the Aussies have levelled the ODI series with Pakistan, 1-1, winning Game 2 in Lahore this morning by 41 runs.
10: Smooth weather.
12: The chance of early fog heading for a partly cloudy day with tops of 18. Sunny tomorrow, 19. Mostly fine Friday, sunny Saturday. And that's the latest on Smooth.
14: Thank you, Maham. It is a Wednesday morning on Smooth. And this guy is so good, we can forgive him for not coming to Perth with his Australian tour later this year. Robbie Williams, to get you moving, his

0: It all feels good on Smooth Perth, especially with Amy Stewart there. Knock on wood. The More Music Breakfast Show, 18 degrees the top today. And if you're looking for some midweek entertainment, I've just had a quick look online. Tickets are still available. Michael Painter is here in Perth tonight playing at the Astor Theatre. Now, he is playing Johnny Farnham in the musical that's out later this year. He is incredible. And he's touring the Great Australian Songbook Tour at the moment with surprise guests as well. So I would highly recommend seeing him. He's a great guy as well. I got the chance to meet him a few years back. Go to tickettech.com.au. Get a friend, get a lover, go have a little nice night out and listen to some Australian classics. All right, let's see how those roads are then. Spice Girls for a bit of fun coming up next.
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2: Checking the freeways, Mitchell southbound under speed, Hepburn Ave to Reed, then Scarborough Beach Road to Vincent. North on the Kurana delays south to Cranford Ave, then crawling Manning Road to Mill Point Road. Graham Farmer Freeway and the tunnel slowing there westbound. Tongan Highway under speed northbound from Kelvin Road to Walshford Road East. Roe Highway on the brake southbound at Tongan Highway and northbound at Great Eastern Highway Bypass. Scarborough West Coast Highway busy southbound at Scarborough Beach Road. Applecross Scanning Highway queued up eastbound at Reynolds Road. That's the latest traffic on Smooth FM Perth.

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6: Perth's traffic on Smooth.
7: Checking the freeways, heading south on the Mitchell, under speed Hepburn after Reed, then Scarborough Beach Road to Vincent Street, north on the Kwinana, delays South Street to Millpoint Road, Graham Farmer Freeway and the tunnel busy westbound, Tongan Highway under speed northbound Kelvin Road to Walshpool Road East, Roe Highway active southbound at Tongan Highway and northbound at Great Eastern Highway Bypass, and East Perth, East Parade, slowing their southbound at the Graham Farmer Freeway, Claremont Stirling Highway queued up eastbound at Stirling Road, Corrine, Mummy and Ab busy both ways at Reed Highway. That's the latest traffic on Smooth FM Perth.
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8: Good morning, I'm Maham Kashani. Prime Minister Anthony Albanese will meet his Solomon Islands counterpart Matthew Wale in Canberra today. The two leaders expected to sign a $190 million deal, which would see a new police academy built in Honiara. Labor's hoping the meeting will see Mr. Wale, who has historically been critical of China, shift his country's allegiance to Australia. A prominent think tank claims Australia's military is underprepared in essential areas of modern warfare. Analysis by the Lowy Institute shows the ADF has fallen behind in its drone, ground operations and long-range strike capabilities. Retired Major General Mick Ryan claims our geographic isolation has bred a false sense of security.
9: Most Australians don't perceive a threat to Australia. I mean, we're not proximate to China or Russia or North Korea, so they don't see every day the kind of threats and aggression that these countries are engaged in.
8: A proposed ban on under-16s riding e-mobility devices in Queensland has been watered down by the state government, the Transport Minister announcing a series of changes to draft laws that will see those aged between 12 and 17 be allowed to ride under parental supervision. The changes are expected to pass state parliament this week. And 2 in 5 emergency doctors are planning to leave the profession in the next 10 years, according to a new report out today. The Australian College of Emergency Medicine says that statistic includes younger doctors decades away from retirement. Patient overcrowding and excessive stress named as main reasons behind their decision. Updating sport. North Melbourne is adamant its $2.5 million a year deal selling home games into WA will allow it to fully fund its football department. The Roos play Fremantle in Bunbury on Saturday, then West Coast at Perth Stadium next weekend. Australia has levelled the one-day series with Pakistan this morning, winning Game 2 by 41 runs, and the Melbourne Renegades and Melbourne Stars are set to merge after Cricket Victoria announced it will sell its second Big Bash license to a private investor.
6: Smooth weather.
8: The chance of early fog heading for a partly cloudy day with tops of 18. Sunny tomorrow 19. Mostly fine Friday, sunny Saturday. And that's the latest on Smooth.
0: Yeah, still busy, isn't it? It's after 9. Good morning. Simon Diaz filling in for Ty Frost. I've got all the tunes you need to make you feel good, like Simply Red and some Smooth Stars.
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0: It is the very cool sounds of Olivia Dean making it a feel good Wednesday morning here at Smooth. Simon Diaz here. Thank you very much for listening. Love playing you more music with less of that chat. Let's fly through our workday. Hadaway's coming up. We're going to have a groove before 10 with Earth, Wind & Fire.
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0: Well, that about wraps up the 9 o'clock hour here at Smooth. Good morning, Simon here. Back into more music and less talk after we check that news.
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6: Perth's traffic on Smooth.
7: Got a breakdown to look out for. Coronado Freeway northbound at Mill Point Road through South Perth. Left lane is blocked. Tow crews are there and traffic is heavy. Crash Leach Highway westbound through Kewdale. Multiple lane closures in place. Police, fireys, ambulance and tow crews are there and traffic is heavy. Roadworks, Mitchell Freeway southbound entry ramps from Power Street and Vincent Street. Apart from that, Mitchell Freeway looking fine. Coronado Freeway northbound is busy. Manning Road to Mill Point Road. Graham Farmer Freeway, Northridge Tunnel and Tonkin Highway clear. Roe Highway is slow northbound at Tonkin Highway and Great Eastern Highway bypass. That's the latest traffic on Smooth FM Perth.
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8: With your 10 o'clock news headlines, good morning, I'm Emma Duxbury. The PM will meet his Solomon Islands counterpart Matthew Wale in Canberra today, where curbing China's influence in the Pacific is expected to be top of the agenda. The two leaders are tipped to sign a $190 million deal to build a new police academy in Honiara. The government is hoping the meeting will see Mr. Wale, who has historically been critical of China, move his allegiances further towards Australia. A prominent think tank has warned Australia is underprepared in essential areas of modern warfare. The Lowy Institute claims the ADF has fallen behind in its drone, ground operations and long-range strike capabilities and is now lagging behind other nations like Iran, China and Russia. It says we are failing to pick up on key defence lessons on display in the conflicts in Ukraine and the Middle East. It comes amid confirmation Australian military personnel will be deployed to Poland to train Ukrainian forces in the coming weeks. New research has found all boys' schools are fast disappearing across the country. Since 2010, one in five all boys' private schools has vanished, with most becoming co-ed. Just five all girls' schools have disappeared in the same time. A new survey has found more Australians are heading to performances, art events, and festivals despite rising cost of living pressures. Creative Australia has found 74% of people reported attending an event in the past year. Director of Research Rebecca Mostyn says rising costs are forcing people to look more closely at what they attend.
9: Once you add things like transport, food and possibly babysitting, these costs can really add up. But they are really absolutely prioritising keeping arts events in their schedule. They really want to go.
8: And a search is continuing for a Tasmanian devil who's disappeared from a Gold Coast wildlife park. Teams have worked through the night using thermal imaging drones to try and find Mary, who was one of two new additions to the park last month. Updating sport, Cricket Victoria is optimistic the sale of the state's second Big Bash licence will be approved by Cricket Australia. The Melbourne Stars and the Renegades will be merged to create a new side that will play out of the MCG. The other licence will be sold, with interest coming from India, Europe and the US. Australia has levelled the men's one-day cricket series in Pakistan, winning the second match by 41 runs in Lahore. And James Hird insists he hasn't started putting together his coaching dream team. There's reports the Essendon grade has been sounding out Team Hird for the vacant coaching job.
6: Smooth weather.
8: Partly cloudy today, heading for tops of 18 degrees. Sunny tomorrow with highs of 19. Blue skies Friday and Saturday too. And that's the latest on Smooth.
10: 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Good morning. Simon Diaz here with you. We're going to spin around and feel good with our documentary queen at the moment on Netflix, Kylie Minogue. But right now, let's get back into more music and less talk. It's Rick Astley.
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0: 'Tis the chilly season with Tay-Tay on Smooth FM, shaking it off. And of course, Taylor getting married next month. What, you haven't got your wedding invite yet? Don't worry, it's probably still in the mail. Simon Diaz here this morning for Ty Frost. Loving playing you more music with less of that chat like Janet Jackson and the great one John Farnham in minutes.
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0: 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It's Simon Diaz here, and take us with you wherever you go. Maybe you're streaming us right now on that Smooth Player app. It's pretty cool, isn't it? 11 o'clock traffic and news is coming up here at Smooth, and we're getting back into more music with less chat.
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10: You start out big. Everyone's invited. Work crew, gym crew. Even the bloke down the street with the pet lizard. But then the Harvey beef hits the shopping list and suddenly that guest list needs a trim. Dave the Double Dipper, gone. Your sister's latest bloke, gone. Lizard boy, gone. Who's left? Your Harvey beef mates. The ones worth the stakes. The ones that'd buy Harvey beef for you. Harvey beef, worth it.

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0: Perth's traffic on Smooth.
1: Good morning. Getting some delays with a crash reported now in Osborne Park. It's northbound the Mitchell Freeway off-ramp at Hutton Street. In Yanjibup, reports of a crash on Billia Drive. That's eastbound at Spearwood Avenue. Getting through the roundabout there. No major dramas around the CBD. Looks good on Kwinana Freeway. If you're southbound towards Millpoint Road, no hold-ups through Jandakot. Doing fine too for Tonkin Highway, getting past the airport. Just a bit of congestion in Wattle Grove at Hale Road and Welshpool Road East. That's the latest traffic on Smooth FM Perth.
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2: Good morning, I'm Maham Kashani. The PM is sitting down with his Solomon Islands counterpart in Canberra today for talks aimed at boosting ties between our two nations. Anthony Albanese and Matthew Wale are expected to sign a $190 million agreement to build a new police academy in Honiara. Labor hopes the meeting will see Mr. Wale, who has historically been critical of China, shift his country's allegiance to Australia. A prominent think tank claims Australia's military is unprepared in essential areas of modern warfare. Analysis by the Lowy Institute shows the ADF has fallen behind in its drone, ground operations and long-range strike capabilities. Retired Major General Mick Ryan claims our geographic isolation has bred a false sense of security.
3: Most Australians don't perceive a threat to Australia. I mean, we're not proximate to China or Russia or North Korea, so they don't see every day the kind of threats and aggression that these countries are engaged in.
2: There are fears an increase to the minimum wage could push up inflation and force rate hikes this year. Economists and business groups have sounded the alarm after the Fair Work Commission increased the minimum wage by 6% and modern award wages by 4.75%. 2 in 5 emergency doctors are planning to quit the profession in the next 10 years. A new report by the Australian College of Emergency Medicine has named patient overcrowding and excessive stress as the main factors driving doctors away from the field. And there's still hope for the two remaining miners who are trapped in a cave in central Laos. Rescuers are exploring vertical tunnels they think lead to a deeper chamber where the two men could be. 5 others have already been rescued after becoming trapped 2 weeks ago due to heavy storms. Updating sport. St Kilda assistant Corey Enright has emerged as a key candidate for the senior coaching roles at Carlton and Essendon. The Bombers and Blues are reportedly set to contact Enright as they ramp up their bids to replace Brad Scott and Michael Voss. Big Bash teams, the Melbourne Renegades and Melbourne Stars are no more. Both franchises are set to merge into one team run by Cricket Victoria after it announced its second BBL licence will be sold entirely. And Australia has beaten Pakistan in their second one-dayer by 41 runs. The series now level at 1-1.
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2: Partly cloudy with a top of 18, sunny tomorrow 19, mostly fine Friday, sunny Saturday. And that's the latest on Smooth.
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0: Oh, we've got all the cool moves this morning, don't we? Michael Jackson, Billie Jean, maybe you saw him do the well. You saw Michael's nephew do the moonwalk in the movie recently. Simon Diaz here. We're getting closer to lunch o'clock. Let's get there on Smooth with Brittany and Whitney next.
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0: The vibe is set to feel good all morning for you here on Smooth, and thank you so much for listening with Britney Spears. It's Simon here for Ty Frost. Getting closer to lunchtime, and let's get there. Let's get there by moving like Jagger. I don't think I could move like Mick. He's older than me, but boy, he's got the moves. Maroon 5, Christina Aguilera on the way.
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4: Perth's traffic on Smooth.
5: A crash reported on Mitchell Freeway, the northbound off-ramp to Hutton Street. It's quite congested. There's also a breakdown on the Mitchell southbound at Warwick Road. Greenwood just sitting in the left emergency lane. No major dramas around the CBD. Looks okay on Kwinana Freeway southbound towards Millpoint Road. Minor delays with the crash reported. Bealia Drive, Yangebup. That's eastbound at Spearwood Avenue at the roundabout there. Looking good on Graham Farmer Freeway. Roe Highway slow northbound at Tonkin Highway. And that's got some delays getting through Hale Road in Wattle Grove. That's the latest traffic on Smooth FM Perth.
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6: Good afternoon, I'm Heidi Tiltons. A senior Labor minister admits there are messages in the latest opinion polls for Labor as well as the Coalition. The latest YouGov poll shows Labor's primary support has sunk to an all-time low amid the fallout over its budget. Housing Minister Claire O'Neill has told Sky the results are humbling.
7: There are messages here for Labor. The Australian people, I think, in this One Nation vote are telling us that they see broken systems here that haven't been addressed fiercely enough. And that's one of the reasons for this recent federal budget, a federal budget that makes some tough decisions for our country.
6: The latest GDP data has come in weaker than experts had been predicting. According to the ABS, Australia's annual GDP has dropped by 1 point to 2.5%. GDP only grew 0.3% in the March quarter. Australia and the Solomon Islands have signed a new treaty enhancing the security cooperation between the two nations. Prime Minister Anthony Albanese struck the deal with his Solomon's counterpart following meetings in Canberra. Mr. Albanese says the Solomon Islands is a trusted partner and ally.
8: Today we've committed to elevate our bilateral relationship. At the request of the Solomon Islands, this will be agreed in a new comprehensive treaty underpinned by mutual trust, respect and open dialogue.
6: The E-Safety Commissioner is warning that young men are overwhelmingly being targeted by sextortion claims on dating or social media apps. In most cases, offenders send threatening messages to create panic and force urgency to receive payments. Men made up 86% of all sextortion reports last year. And the voice behind some of Disney's most iconic songs has died of a stroke at the age of 75. Peebo Bryson, winning Grammys for classics Beauty and the Beast and the hit song from

0: Updating sport, and the proposal to merge Melbourne's two Big Bash clubs could see the return of the Bush Rangers to Australian cricket. Cricket Victoria will sell off the second licence to private investors on the condition games are still played in Victoria. Aussie captain Pat Cummins says he'd love to see the former name of Victoria's state team brought back to life.
1: Going back to the Bush Rangers was a potential, which is nice. It's what I grew up watching. Yeah, like I think... You know, there's no secret that Victoria are pretty keen to sell, you know, at least one of their teams, so it makes sense that they can hold on to one.
0: And Alexander Zverev is two wins away from a first major tennis title. He's into the French Open semi-finals alongside Jacob Bensic, Maria Andreeva and Marta Kostyuk.
2: Smooth weather.
0: Partly cloudy, getting down to a chilly 6 degrees tonight. Some early fog clearing for a sunny day tomorrow at a top of 19. Looking further ahead, blue skies on Friday and Saturday. And that's the latest on Smooth.
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0: 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It's more music with less talk all afternoon. Simon Digaz here for Ty Frost. Donna Summer's coming up. Got Tina Turner in there too. Oh, this is a great song from the Private Dancer album, and it's playing next.
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0: Yeah, it is so good to be with you this afternoon on Smooth. More music and less talk. It's what we do best, and it continues after the news at 1.
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5: G'day, let's check your roads again. Reports of a crash, Nollamara Avenue near Flinders Street, Nollamara. Not really causing any delays though. A little busy in the city for William Street, St George's Terrace and Barrack Street. If you're southbound from the CBD, looking good on Kwinana Freeway down towards Mill Point Road and both ways around Jandakot. Roe Highway slowing northbound at Tonkin Highway. That's got some minor delays getting through Wattle Grove at Hale Road and

0: Welshpool Road East, all good around the airport, and it's a clear run on Mitchell Freeway through Osborne Park. That's the latest traffic on Smooth FM Perth.
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2: Good afternoon, I'm Heidi Tiltons. The opposition says today's economic figures just confirm what families already know. Australia's economic growth has slumped to 0.3% in the March quarter, as productivity also fell 0.6% in March. Shadow Families Minister Melissa McIntosh has told Sky people are working more than ever and getting less for it.
3: The Albanese Labor government's trying to push down onto Australians results in exactly what we're seeing playing out on the ground. You don't need data and economists to tell Australian people that they are suffering like they've never suffered before, working like they've never worked before, yet not getting ahead.
2: A former Labor Defence Minister argues a change in Australia's AUKUS submarine fleet could be advantageous. The US will now only supply our country with three second-hand submarines rather than a combination of new and old vessels. Joel Fitzgibbon says the new agreement could benefit the ADF.
4: Whether we receive three Block 4 Virginia-class submarines or two Block 4 and one Block 5 doesn't really matter. In fact, it has some advantages because you have one common platform, and that matters for supply, change, and all sort of operational questions.
2: Protests have erupted in the UK over the death of a teenager who was wrongly arrested after being stabbed multiple times. Body cam footage of the 18-year-old's arrest has been made public, showing Henry Novak being handcuffed as he died after his attacker falsely claimed he'd been the victim of a racial attack. More than 1,000 Kia Picanto vehicles are being recalled over a manufacturing defect. There are fears a fuel supply tube could become damaged and leaked. Affected models were manufactured between 2020 and 2023. And Idris Elba has been knighted by King Charles, the actor recognised for his services to young people in a ceremony at Windsor Castle. Olympic figure skaters Torval and Dean have also been honoured for their voluntary service. Updating sport, and the Socceroos are determined to defy the odds once again when their World Cup campaign kicks off next weekend. Australia has been described as a layup game by pundits of host nation USA, who expect an easy victory. Veteran Matt Leckie says they've proven time and time again that they shouldn't be underestimated.
5: From the outside, not much expectation on us doing well, but I guess in Qatar it was the same, and we got out of the group and competed against the team that won the final.
2: And a 70-foot statue of soccer star Lionel Messi has been taken down in India after residents raised concerns about it swaying in strong winds.
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2: Partly cloudy, getting down to a chilly 6 degrees tonight. Some early fog clearing for a sunny day tomorrow and a top of 19. Looking further ahead, blue skies on Friday and Saturday. And that's the latest on Smooth.
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0: Looks like the flux capacitor's working and we're feeling good with a Back to the Future fave there. Huey Lewis in the news, The Power of Love on Smooth FM, and Tommy Bruno Mars before that didn't put the feel good into your day. I just might. Simon Diaz here, and I am going to do it. More music and less talk continues next. We're hitting the disco dance floor.
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0: Great Feel Good Faves all day for you while you work on Smooth FM or whatever you're up to. We start your Thursday a brilliant way, actually the feel good way, tomorrow morning from 5:30, the More Music Brekkie. Simon Diaz here, and coming up after two on, let's have a look at the Smooth On Air roster. It's Byron Webb, continuing our More Music afternoon with the Backstreet Boys coming up and that big voice of love, Barry White.
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0: Wow, that is so good. Through your smart speaker this afternoon. Love playing smooth through my smart speaker. Maybe you're doing that right now. Traffic and news is coming up. Heidi's waving. She's got a news update for us at 2. Then let's continue our Wednesday afternoon soundtrack, The More Music Afternoon with Byron Webb.
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4: Perth traffic on Smooth.
5: G'day, we check your roads again. Got some minor delays with a crash reported. Abernethy Road, Cloverdale, it's northbound before Fulham Street. Emergency works has the left lane closed on Stirling Highway, westbound between Webster Street and Florence Road, Netherlands. A truck's broken down. Mitchell Freeway, the northbound exit to Hutton Street in Osborne Park, with the left lane closed by incident response. Kwinana Freeway still looking pretty good. Southbound from the city towards Millpoint Road. If you're heading northbound, some delays at times between Anchortill Road and Rolly Road with works there. That's the latest traffic on Smooth FM Perth.
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6: Good afternoon, I'm Heidi Tiltons. Independent Senator Jackie Lambie has clashed with defence officials about the AUKUS deal during a parliamentary hearing in Canberra. The federal government has confirmed Australia will receive 3 second-hand submarines from the US until we're ready to build our own. Senator Lambie says defence must explain why the deal has changed.
7: What we should be getting is 3 new submarines. And now we're getting trash.
8: We're getting 3 highly capable Virginia submarines.
7: We're definitely getting these ones?
8: Yes, Senator.
7: Are you sure? Because we're all waiting for the new ones.
8: We are confident in the pathway.
7: You're confident. The United States of America, Donald Trump, has done us over. Just admit it.
6: The US is proposing a new 10% import tariff against dozens of countries, including Australia. America's trade representative declaring the flat tariff will apply to countries who haven't done enough to combat the importing of goods that are produced through forced labour. The Treasurer has welcomed the latest growth numbers, even though they show Australia's economy has slowed. Latest data reveals the economy grew 2.5% over the year to March, which is down on market expectations. The result suggests interest rates are starting to bite into household budgets. But Jim Chalmers argues Australia is still performing better than other countries.
9: Our economy's got no shortage of challenges, but it's also got some very sturdy foundations, and you can see that in today's data. This is the equal fastest annual growth in almost 3 years. It shows how resilient our economy is at a time of very substantial global economic volatility and instability.
6: The Australian Human Rights Commission is raising concerns about the government's new laws around the NDIS. The human rights group warns the changes risk compromising the rights of disabled people and the bill shouldn't pass without further consultation with the community. And Melbourne identity Mick Gatto and his wife have been arrested. Detectives have searched the couple's Mount Martha home this morning as part of a current investigation into alleged financial offences. Updating sport, and former Socceroos goalkeeper Mark Bosnich believes Australia has the right balance in the squad to go deep at the upcoming FIFA World Cup. 17 of the 26 players selected will go to the tournament for the first time, while veterans Matt Ryan and Matthew Lecky will head to their fourth. Bosnich says if the Socceroos can get through to the knockout stage, there's no limit on how far they can go.
10: Young teams are fearless. You know, things start going well for them, watch out for them. But on the flip side of that coin, have they got enough experience for when things start going not so well?
6: The Stars and the Renegades will be merged in the Big Bash as Cricket Victoria moves to sell one of the licences. And Maria Andreeva, Alexander Zverev, Marta Kostyuk and Jacob Mensik have all progressed to the French Open semi-finals.
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6: Partly cloudy, getting down to a chilly 6 degrees tonight. Some early fog clearing for a sunny day tomorrow at a top of 19. Looking further ahead, blue skies on Friday and Saturday. And that's the latest on Smooth.
0: Well, now, I've got to say, I always like that feeling when you know it's Wednesday, and especially at this point of it, over the halfway point now. It's good, and I hope you're well too. 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
17: Perth's traffic on Smooth.
18: There's debris in East Perth, East Parade, south at a Graham Farmer Freeway. A mattress is in the left turn lane through there. Also, broken down truck in Osborne Park, Mitchell Freeway north, out of the exit to Hutton Street. The left lane's closed by incident response and traffic is busy there. Emergency works too in Netherlands, Stirling Highway westbound between Webster Street and Florence Road. The left lane is blocked. Freeway northbound, so Anchortel Road and Stevenson Avenue to Warwick Road. Freeway southbound at Mill Point Road too. And that's the latest traffic on Smooth FM at Perth.
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19: Good afternoon, I'm Heidi Tiltons. Analysts believe the days of the fuel price cycle are over. Nationwide, the average price for unleaded has fallen by around 10 cents in a week, now sitting between $1.75

0: 5 and $1.85. The NRMA's Peter Khoury says since the outbreak of war in Iran, the price cycle has been erased.
1: There's just not going to be those volatility of price movements that we were seeing for years and years in Australia that frustrated so many Australians because they just didn't know when the right time was to fill up. If you did know when, you were making real savings. If you got caught out, you were left exposed to really high prices.
0: Melbourne identity Mick Gatto and his wife have been taken in for questioning after police raided their Mount Martha home. Detectives from Task Force Hawk have reportedly removed several boxes from the home as part of their investigation into criminal behaviour within Victoria's construction industry. Solomon Islands Prime Minister Matthew Wale has committed to resetting his country's relationship with Australia. The two leaders have agreed to negotiate a comprehensive strategic treaty and enhanced collaboration between police forces. PM Anthony Albanese telling Parliament he looks forward to continuing work on the treaty, which will be in the interest of both nations.
2: There have been bumps in the road, but this is an absolutely important journey that Prime Minister Wale and I have embarked upon today.
0: The US has flagged extra tariffs of 10% for most of its trading partners, including Australia. Canada, Mexico, Taiwan, and the UK are among dozens of countries facing the additional tariff for allegedly failing to enforce a forced labour import ban. And Donald Trump has confirmed he'll attend the rescheduled White House Correspondents' Dinner after an assassination attempt forced an abrupt end to the April gala. The event has now been rescheduled for July 24 at Washington, D.C.'s luxurious Waldorf Astoria.
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0: Updating sport, and in a show of cross-co unity, Jai Arrow has accepted an invitation from Collingwood to toss the coin at its King's Birthday Big Freeze clash with Melbourne at the MCG. Following the Rabbitohs forward's recent diagnosis with MND, the move is a tribute to AFL legend Neil Danaher, who lost his brave fight with the disease last week. Foreign investors are poised to own a Big Bash team following the confirmed merger of the Melbourne Stars and the Renegades. The merger frees up a team licence for privatisation, a move backed by Aussie Test captain Pat Cummins.
4: There's merit in both sides. I've played in franchises around the world and private investment's done amazing for different leagues. It really grows and brings on new fans and things like that.
0: And in tennis, Alexander Zverev has moved into the semi-finals of the French Open as he tries to clinch his first major title.
5: Smooth weather.
0: Partly cloudy tonight, getting down to a chilly 6 degrees. Some early fog clearing for a sunny day tomorrow and a top of 19. Looking further ahead, blue skies on Friday and Saturday. 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
6: Thanks, Audie. Tonight in Nine News at 6, Perth toy stores under attack, thieves targeting Pokemon cards. What's sparking the surge in thefts? WA's property market slows and a sobering sign for sellers. A convicted killer suing because he was denied Vegemite. And Hugh Jackman teaches Ryan Reynolds how to do a shoey. Nine News, your news tonight at 6 on 9 and 9 Now.
7: You well? Hope so. Thank you so much for having us on at Smooth FM. Byron Reid here this afternoon for you and with another great run of songs. In fact, a big ballad now to get us back to more music and less talk.
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0: What a great song from Cyndi Lauper here at Smooth FM with Girls Just Want to Have Fun. And I can tell you, being a dad of two teenage girls, that is so true. Well, mine certainly don't want to help out much around the house anyway. Maybe you're having better luck. Thank you for joining us. Hope you're well with Byron Within, playing more music and Let's Talk. And I'll do that in a moment with a great Alanis Morissette song that I can't wait to get on, and a super famous movie soundtrack song for you too.
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0: Well, so far that has featured in both of the Top Gun movies that have been made so far. It's Berlin at Smooth FM. And now with a third Top Gun movie in the works, I'm guessing maybe a run in the third too. We'll find out, I guess. Anyway, I hope you're well. Byron with you and playing more music. And let's look for you and back into it with a great D-Ream song. But firstly, could check in on the traffic for you right now at Smooth.
1: Perth's traffic on Smooth.
2: A lot going on at the moment with the crash on Tonkin Highway northbound at Guildford Road in Bayswater, blocking the right lane with the towies on site. Also, a broken down truck on the Mitchell Freeway northbound exit to Hutton Street, Osborne Park, and a breakdown on the Banana Freeway northbound, Mount Hurry Bridge, blocking the left lane. And emergency works, Stirling Highway westbound between Webster Street and Florence Road in Netherlands, left lane blocked, speed reductions in place, and debris has been cleared from East Parade southbound, Graham Farmer Freeway in East Perth. That's the latest traffic on Smooth FM Perth.
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0: getting there now at Smooth FM and at a pretty great part of the week. I like a Wednesday, the midweek feeling in the air and all. Thanks for joining us. Byron with you and playing more music and less salt for you. And about to get very smooth. Olivia Dean is on the way soon for you. We'll play Grant Abbas song too. But firstly, you check in on our smooth news next.
1: 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How can I pizza?
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0: Getting there now at Smooth FM and at a pretty great part of the week. I like a Wednesday, the midweek feeling in the air and all. Thanks for joining us. Byron with you and playing more music and less salt for you. And about to get very smooth. Olivia Dean is on the way soon for you. We'll play Grant Abbas song too. But first

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20: Perth's traffic on Smooth.
21: A breakdown on the Kwinana Freeway northbound on Mount Hari Bridge, blocking the left lane. Crash cleared from Tonkin High northbound at Guildford Road in Bayswater. Emergency works, Stirling High westbound between Webster Street and Florence Road in Netherlands, blocking the left lane. Speed reduced through the area. It's busy on the Kwinana inbound at Anchortail Road, also queuing from South Street to Mount Hari Bridge, outbound on the Mitchell Freeway, Hutton Street to Warwick Road and up at Ocean Reef Road. Inbound queuing from Loftus Street, slow out to Millpoint Road on the Kwinana and Armidale Road to Rowley Road, busy at the moment too. That's the latest traffic on Smooth FM Perth.
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22: Good afternoon, I'm Heidi Tiltons. More details are emerging about a new tariff being proposed by the US in a move aimed at cracking down on goods linked to forced labour. 54 countries, including Australia, could be slugged with a 12.5% tariff if they don't have an effective import ban in place. Six countries with some form of forced labour import ban will be hit with a lower rate of 10%. Market analysts believe the days of the fuel price cycle are over. The NRMA says since the Iran conflict began, fuel

0: Prices in most capital cities haven't fluctuated by more than around 10 cents. The Prime Minister has ridiculed opposition leader Angus Taylor as Timu Tony Abbott during a fiery question time, Anthony Albanese hitting back at his opposition counterpart for interjecting with jibes about the economy.
1: We have Timu Abbott over here trying to press buttons,
2: the member for Forest,
1: and divide Australia. As they always do, when the fact is we have, as a result of this week, we have an economy that's growing.
0: It's after the latest GDP data came in weaker than experts had been predicting. According to the ABS, Australia's annual GDP has dropped by 1 point to 2.5%. GDP only grew 0.3% in the March quarter. Melbourne underworld identity Mick Gatto and his wife Cheryl have been taken into custody after a dramatic raid at their Mornington Peninsula home. It's understood the arrests come as part of an investigation into construction industry corruption. And reality star Spencer Pratt says he's prepared to go all the way in his bid to become LA's next mayor. The former Hills star looks set to face incumbent Karen Bass in a runoff vote in November after neither candidate secured 50% in today's mayoral election.
3: I'm an Angelino who said enough is enough and I had to step up. I didn't know I'd be here tonight, but it's obviously God's plan and I'm going to go all the way and I'm going to show everybody that I'm their mayor.
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0: Updating sport, and the proposal to merge Melbourne's two Big Bash clubs could see the return of the Bush Rangers to Australian cricket. Cricket Victoria will sell off the second licence to private investors on the condition games are still played in Victoria. Aussie captain Pat Cummins says he'd love to see the former name of Victoria's state team brought back to life.
5: Going back to the Bush Rangers was a potential, which is nice. It's what I grew up watching. Yeah, look, I think, you know, there's no secret that Victoria are pretty keen to sell, you know, at least one of their teams, so it makes sense that they can hold on to one.
0: And Alexander Zverev is two wins away from a first major tennis title. He's into the French Open semi-finals alongside Jacob Bensic, Maria Andreeva and Marta Kostyuk.
6: Smooth weather.
0: Partly cloudy tonight, getting down to a chilly 6 degrees. Some early fog clearing for a sunny day tomorrow and a top of 19. Looking further ahead, blue skies on Friday and Saturday. 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
7: Thanks, Heidi. Tonight in Nine News at 6, Perth toy stores under attack, thieves targeting Pokemon cards. What's sparking the surge in thefts? WA's property market slows and a sobering sign for sellers. A convicted killer suing because he was denied Vegemite. And Hugh Jackman teaches Ryan Reynolds how to do a shoey. Nine News, your news tonight at 6 on 9 and 9 Now.
8: 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Always a good feeling at this point of the afternoon, I reckon. 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

0: As we dance our way through a Wednesday, some Whitney at Smooth FM, and I love the sound of Mark Cohen in there too with Walking in Memphis. Before that, Walking with My Feet 10 Feet Off of You. Sounds so good. I hope you enjoy it too. Thank you so much for having us on. Byron with you, and starting to make some good headway towards that 5 PM marker for the day. And to keep it sounding good for you, some George Michael in a moment. But let's quickly see how the roads are shaping up for that run home for you now, Smooth.
1: Perth's traffic on Smooth.
2: Emergency work, Stirling Highway westbound between Webster Street and Florence Road in Nedlands. Left lane blocked, speed reduced through the area. Crash cleared from the Granada Freeway northbound after South Street Bateman. Also, breakdown cleared from the Kwinana northbound on Mount Hori Bridge. All lanes have reopened to traffic. It is still heavy on the Kwinana inbound, Farrington Road to Leach Highway. Outbound on the Mitchell, busy Hutton Street to Warwick Road and up at Ocean Reef Road. Inbound queuing from Loftus Street, Sire to Mill Point Road on the Kwinana, Canning Highway, Leach Highway, Narmada Road to Rowley Road. That's the latest traffic on Smooth FM Perth.
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0: adding just the right vibe at Smooth FM to hopefully propel you out of your working day and on the way home feeling good this afternoon. Thank you so much for joining Smooth Byron Within, and right back into more music and Let's Talk after a quick Smooth News update for you, including Martika and a great Coldplay song for you next.
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5: Perth's traffic on Smooth.
6: A crash has Garden Street closed northbound between Forest Lakes Drive and Fig Tree Drive in Canning Vale with emergency services on site. Emergency works Stirling Highway westbound between Webster Street and Florence Road in Nedlands, blocking the left lane with speed reduced through the area. Quinana Freeway is busy South Street to Leach Highway inbound and queuing from Millpoint Road through to the city to Hay Street. Outbound on the Mitchell Freeway, Hutton Street to Warwick Road and up at Ocean Reef Road. Inbound queuing from Vincent Street, slow down through the city, across the Narrows out to Millpoint Road on the Quinana, at Canning Highway, Narmada Road to Rowley Road. That's the latest traffic on Smooth FM Perth.
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7: Good afternoon, I'm Heidi Tiltons. Good news for drivers, with fuel analysts revealing the days of the price cycle are gone. Prices haven't fluctuated by more than around 10 cents in most major capitals since the Iran conflict broke out. The national average for unleaded is currently hovering around $1.81 per litre. It's as a fully electric vehicle has become Australia's best-selling car for the first time. More than 5,600 Tesla Model Ys were sold last month, knocking the Ford Ranger off the top spot. Almost 20% of all new car sales were fully electric. The opposition says today's economic figures just confirm what families already know. Australia's economic growth has slumped to 0.3% in the March quarter, as productivity also fell 0.6% in March. Shadow Families Minister Melissa McIntosh has told Sky people are working more than ever and getting less for it.
8: The Albanese Labor government's trying to push down onto Australians results in exactly what we're seeing play out on the ground. You don't need data and economists to tell Australian people that they are suffering like they've never suffered before, working like they've never worked before, yet not getting ahead.
7: Melbourne underworld identity Mick Gatto has returned to his Mornington Peninsula mansion after spending the day being quizzed by corruption task force police. Officers raided the 70-year-old's Mount Martha property as part of an ongoing investigation into alleged financial offences. And the voice behind some of Disney's

0: Most iconic songs has died of a stroke at the age of 75. Peebo Bryson winning Grammys for classics Beauty and the Beast and the hit song from Aladdin.
1: A whole new world, a new fantastic point of view.
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0: Updating sport, and the Socceroos are determined to defy the odds once again when their World Cup campaign kicks off next weekend. Australia has been described as a layup game by pundits of host nation USA, who expect an easy victory. Veteran Matt Leckie says they've proven time and time again that they shouldn't be underestimated.
3: From the outside, not much expectation on us doing well, but I guess in Qatar it was the same, and we got out of the group and competed against the team that won the final.
0: And a 70-foot statue of soccer star Lionel Messi has been taken down in India after residents raised concerns about it swaying in strong winds.
4: Smooth weather.
0: Partly cloudy tonight, getting down to a chilly 6 degrees. Some early fog clearing for a sunny day tomorrow and a top of 19. Looking further ahead, blue skies on Friday and Saturday. 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
5: Thanks, Audie. Tonight in Nine News at 6, Perth toy stores under attack, thieves targeting Pokemon cards. What's sparking the surge in thefts? WA's property market slows, and a sobering sign for sellers. A convicted killer suing because he was denied Vegemite. And Hugh Jackman teaches Ryan Reynolds how to do a shoey. Nine News, your news tonight at 6 on 9 and 9 Now.
6: It's a good feeling, isn't it? 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

0: You can see that scene in the movie now, can't you, with Richard Gere and the giant limo wooing Julia Roberts. What a great song at Smooth FM from that good movie too, Pretty Woman. There's Go West for you. With Byron with you this afternoon, in for the run home on a Wednesday night, liking that, and I've got a great new song to add to it too. She's a bit of the it thing at the moment. I don't know if you've heard it. Sienna Spiro and the brand new song called Material Lover. I'll play it soon for you, Smooth.
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0: It's Madonna and Open Your Heart at Smooth FM, and that brand new Madonna album due to drop in a couple of weeks from now. Confessions 2, looking forward to hearing it. Meanwhile, the brand new song from Sienna Spiro before that. And if you thought you'd heard that before and you've seen the movie Devil Wears Prada 2, that would be why. It's on the soundtrack, and I hope you like it, called Material Lover, here at Smooth FM. With Byron Within playing you more music, and let's talk about to head off to Africa with the big drums of Toto for you. Before I do, though, let's see how the roads are humming right now at Smooth.
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2: A crash has Garden Street closed northbound between Forest Lakes Drive and Fig Tree Drive in Canning Vale with emergency services on site. Emergency work Stirling Highway westbound between Webster Street and Florence Road in Nedlands, blocking the left lane, speed reduced through the area. Busy on the Kwinana Freeway inbound from Mill Point Road through to the city, out onto the Mitchell Freeway as far as Vincent Street, further north Hutton Street to Warwick Road and up at Shenton Avenue. Queuing inbound from Loftus Street, slow out to Mill Point Road on the Kwinana and Armadale Road to Russell Road. Grand Palmer Freeway, slow eastbound down onto Orong Road to Francisco Street in Rivervale. That's the latest traffic on Smooth FM Perth.
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0: With the lights of the city illuminating it all well for a Wednesday night, this is Smooth FM with Byron Wood here to play more music and less selfie. Quick news update with Heidi next at Smooth, and then with only 4 weeks until the big day, Taylor Swift is about to come join us. A great song and a great beat too from the Fine Young Cannibals in the next few for you at Smooth.
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4: Perth's traffic on Smooth.
5: A couple of crashes now on the Mitchell Freeway. One northbound at the entry from Hutton Street, Osborne Park in the left emergency lane with towies on site. The other southbound at Hay Street in the city, blocking the centre lanes with towies attending. Also a crash, Garden Street closed northbound between Forest Lakes Drive and Fig Tree Drive in Canning Vale. And emergency works at Stirling Highway westbound between Webster Street and Florence Road in Nedlands. The left lane is blocked. Busy on the Kwinana inbound from Mill Point Road out to Vincent Street on the Mitchell, also Hutton Street to Warwick Road and Shenton Avenue. Inbound queuing from Loftus Street side to Mill Point Road on the Kwinana and Avenue Road to Russell Road. That's the latest traffic on Smooth FM Perth.
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6: Good evening, I'm Heidi Tiltons. The opposition claims the Australian economy is really in recession and growth is only being propped up by high migration. The latest data shows the economy expanded 2.5% over the year to March, which is below market expectations. The federal government argues we're performing well given the challenging global environment, but Shadow Treasurer Tim Wilson says that's a fantasy.
7: The response from the Treasurer has been to give himself a participation award and congratulate and backslap himself for these disappointing numbers. When the economy is slowing, before Iran and before the budget, Australians are going backwards.
6: A former Prime Minister has lashed the AUKUS pact as a train wreck, saying he believes Australia won't end up with any nuclear submarines. The federal government has confirmed Australia will receive 3 secondhand subs from the US until we're ready to build our own. But Malcolm Turnbull's told the ABC the whole pact is a catastrophe.
8: I mean, this is a train wreck of a project, and the most likely outcome is that we end up with no submarines at all.
6: Protests have erupted in the UK over the death of a teenager who was wrongly arrested after being stabbed multiple times. Body cam footage of the 18-year-old's arrest has been made public, showing Henry Novak being handcuffed as he died after his attacker falsely claimed he'd been the victim of a racial attack. Briefly, reality star Spencer Pratt will almost certainly go head-to-head with incumbent Karen Bass in a high-profile November runoff to become LA mayor. Australia and the Solomon Islands have signed a new treaty enhancing the security cooperation between the two nations, and Jennifer Lopez has brushed off rumours she's dating her Office romance co-star Brett Goldstein. The two actors looking cosy on the red carpet for the film's New York premiere.
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6: Updating sport, and in a show of cross-co unity, Jai Arrow has accepted an invitation from Collingwood to toss the coin at its King's Birthday Big Freeze clash with Melbourne at the MCG. Following the Rabbitohs forward's recent diagnosis with MND, the move is a tribute to AFL legend Neil Danaher, who lost his brave fight with the disease last week. Foreign investors are poised to own a Big Bash team following the confirmed merger of the Melbourne Stars and the Renegades. The merger frees up a team licence for privatisation, a move backed by Aussie Test captain Pat Cummins.
10: There's merit in both sides. I've played in franchises around the world, and private investment's done amazing for different leagues. It really grows and brings on new fans and things like that.
6: And in tennis, Alexander Zverev has moved into the semi-finals of the French Open as he tries to clinch his first major title.
4: Smooth weather.
6: Partly cloudy tonight, getting down to a chilly 6 degrees. Some early fog clearing for a sunny day tomorrow and a top of 19. Looking further ahead, blue skies on Friday and Saturday. Now let's see what's leading tonight's stories on Nine News.
11: Thanks, Heidi. Right now on Nine News Perth, toy stores under attack, thieves targeting Pokemon cards.

0: cards. What's sparking the surge in thefts? WA's property market slows in a sobering sign for sellers. And Hugh Jackman teaches Ryan Reynolds how to do a shoey. Don't worry, you haven't missed the news. 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Nine News, your news.
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0: As we drive you home on a Wednesday night, this is Smooth FM with Byron Within, playing more music and less help for you with Savage Garden there. Great duet to Elton John and Kiki D. And Taylor Swift in that bunch as well, only weeks away from her wedding on July 3rd. And if you are a big Tay Tay fan, have you heard there's a brand new song she's recorded for the Toy Story 5 movie? That's out. Actually, we see it in Australia slightly before everybody else. Toy Story 5 out June 18. They're always good, those Pixar movies. Anyway, I hope you're well as we get back into it next with a great Ed Sheeran song for you, Smooth.
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0: You should have known better. Richard Marx, that's Through the Hem, part of the John Farnham Tribute Show lineup in September. And what about that news that Celine Dion is going to take part too? It's massive. And I hope you're well, Byron with you, and driving home on a Wednesday night, or maybe it's driving around for kids' sport. Let's go and see how it looks on the roads for you now, Smooth.
1: Perth's traffic on Smooth.
2: Taking one final check of the roads this evening, and the earlier collisions on the Mitchell Freeway have both cleared. Firstly, in Osborne Park at the northbound entry from Hutton Street, and in the CBD as well, southbound at Hay Street. But we still have a crash through Canning Vale at the moment. Residual delays with Garden Street closed earlier, heading northbound between Forest Lakes and Fig Tree Drives. Seek an alternate route. Emergency services were on site earlier through there. And it's a little busy on the Graham Farmer Freeway and through the Northbridge Tunnel heading eastbound. That's the latest traffic on Smooth FM Perth.
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0: It's a good song, isn't it? Here at Smooth FM with more music and less talk to make your Wednesday night feel good. Just knowing there's only a bit of the week to go, it's always a good feeling. Kelly Golling in to join you next and getting you on the best freeway of all, the one with Aretha at the wheel. So good, a little soul for a Wednesday night. And TLC in the next bunch too with Unpretty Foot. Looking forward to hearing that at Smooth.
1: G'day, this is the Camel. Now, my guy, the male Camel, love him lots. He loves me more. He's only Camel after all. But nothing rocks our Camel humps more than red hot deals like these. White Claw Seltzer, mixed cans, 47.
0: Knowing there's only a bit of the week to go, it's always a good feeling. Kelly Golling in to join you next and getting you on the best freeway of all, the one with Aretha at the wheel. So good, a little soul for a Wednesday night. And TLC in the next bunch too with Unpretty Foot. Looking forward to hearing that at Smooth.
1: G'day, this is the Camel. Now, my guy, the male Camel, love him lots. He loves me more. He's only...

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9: Hello, Kelly Golding here for your Wednesday night. We are halfway through the week, aren't we? Isn't that a good feeling? I have the feel-good music in spades tonight. Let's get into it. Here's UB40 on Smooth.

0: Isn't it a great song? Time after time, Cyndi Lauper on Smooth FM playing more music and less talk for your Wednesday night. Hope you're enjoying yourself, however you're spending it. Might be tea time, dinner, tea dinner. I was having this debate with a friend on the weekend. Anyway, which one's correct? Lots more feel-good music still to come on the way next here at Smooth.
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0: Feeling good on Smooth. Love that. Playing more music and less talk for your Wednesday night. Love a Wednesday night, don't you? Means the weekend is almost here. The countdown begins. I've got more favourites on the way. However you're spending your evening, back soon.
1: G'day. This is The Camel. Now, my God. Make me cry.
0: Feeling good on Smooth. Love that. Playing more music and less talk for your Wednesday night. Love a Wednesday night, don't you? Means the weekend is almost here. The countdown begins. I've got more favourites.

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0: feeling good on Smooth with the Black Eyed Peas. Love it. Kelly Golding here. While the song was on, I just did a quick Google. How did they come up with the name Black Eyed Peas? They wanted a name that represented soul food, meaning that their music feeds the soul, similar to the Red Hot Chili Peppers. Landed on the Black Eyed Peas. There you go. Fun fact for your next trivia night. Not sure how it'll help you out, but there you go. Love a bit of general knowledge. More music next. 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
7: 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Got some beauties on the way, including one from new dad, Charlie Puth. And did you know, Stevie Wonder plays the harmonica on the Eurythmics' There Must Be an Angel. 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
7: 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And thank you so much to Karen Prater for looking after things for the last few nights. Got some beauties on the way, including one from new dad, Charlie Puth. And did you know, Stevie Wonder plays the harmonica on the Eurythmics' There Must Be an Angel. 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

0: More music, less talk. Cam Dado with you on Smooth Love. That from Maroon 5 on this, the first day of the push-up challenge. Well done if you're taking part. For those not up with it, each day has a different push-up amount, but the total, which is the important thing, is 3,307 push-ups over the 24 days, raising money and awareness for mental health. Not too late to take part, mind you. thepushupchallenge.com.au. And why not? The humble push-up, one of the best complete body exercises that we have. Phil Collins will keep things moving and motivated with Against All Odds next on Smooth.
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0: And that, my friend, is why Smooth is your feel-good music station anytime, day or night. Cam Daddo with you till midnight. Shout out to Louise, who's about to put her head down on the pillow. One to soothe from Westlife after this.
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0: 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Share some dreams from the Cranberries soon. And we're very lucky that these two voices joined forces, gave us an incredible anthem of hope. Two artists with four first names. Here's Elton John and George Michael.
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0: yeah, there's nothing quite like it, is there? On your feel-good music station, the Fugees. Gorgeous, killing me softly. First week of winter, there is a few sniffles going around. Might I remind us all to load up on the vitamin C, keep warm and dry as you can, while our smooth songs give you some comfort as well. With Mariah Carey's Hero on the way before 11, stay with me, Cam Datto.
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0: 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Perfect for the early birds and the overnighters. 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
4: Top of the hour, Cam Datto, hopefully finding you in great spirits as we wind out Wednesday night together. If you're in the car, need a song to belt out, I know you'll love the absolute anthem that is John Farnham's You're the Voice. 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

0: Ah, you're so good for this time of night. Jennifer Page and Crush. It's great being back with you. I was up in the NT filming an episode of the upcoming season of Luxury Escapes. Be able to see that on Foxtel on Channel 7 later in the year. What a country we have here in Australia. I mean, you certainly don't need to go overseas to have a luxury escape. We got it all right here. Can't wait for you to see it. I did post a fair bit. There's quite a few shots on my Insta if you want a sneak peek. All that red dust and gorgeousness. I'll be back with something very smooth from Sade before midnight.
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0: Wednesday night, almost done. Thanks for listening and making Smooth your home of more music and less talk. It's Cam Dutto saying bye for now with the first midweek fortune cookie for winter 2026. Come on, cookie, let's do something good. A diamond is a hunk of coal that's stuck with it. Keep going. Yeah, so you never know what's around the corner. Stick at it. I'll be back with you tomorrow night from 9, only here on Smooth. Till then, drink big. Bye for now.
1: Hun, can you have a look at something?
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5: Emergency works are underway. Kwinana Freeway northbound footpath is closed between Coma Street and Hardy Streets. If you need to use that, please plan ahead to avoid any delays and find a different way around that. Freeway southbound, a few cars here and there. Kwinana Freeway northbound building at Mortimer Road and again at Thomas Road as well. And not too bad on the Graham Farmer Freeway. A little busy in Kwinana Beach, Paterson Road northbound at Mandra Road and building further up Rockingham Road northbound near Anchortel Road in Naval Base as well. And that's the latest traffic on Smooth FM at Perth.
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6: Good morning, I'm Maham Kashani. A new poll shows Pauline Hanson's One Nation now has more female than male supporters. The Resolve Political Monitor also reveals that over the past year, there's been a surge in support from young people, the wealthy and those in inner city areas. Hanson has told Nine newspapers women are flocking to her party because she's consistently opposed ideologies around transgender athletes in women's sports and late-term abortion. Products banned as dangerous for children could still be listed by retail giants, including Amazon and eBay. Consumer group Choice warns due to the legal loopholes regarding online sales, nothing gets done about the breaches until someone is hurt. It's issued a complaint to the consumer watchdog and is urging the federal government to take action against retailers who continue to sell unsafe toys. Ukraine's President Volodymyr Zelensky says he's ready for face-to-face talks with Russia's Vladimir Putin in order to end the war. It comes after Ukrainian drone strikes against an oil terminal in St. Petersburg, just hours before an economic forum that Putin is due to speak at. And CCTV from a Gold Coast wildlife park shows Mary, the missing Tasmanian devil, made her own escape. Crews are now using food traps to try and lure the marsupial back home. Updating sport. Round 13 of the AFL kicks off tonight with the Crows hosting Geelong in Adelaide. Jimmy Bartel insists there have been no discussions about joining James Herd's team as the Essendon great pushes his case for a return to senior coaching at the Hangar. Bartel has experience behind the scenes at AFL level, serving as a football director at the Giants from 2018 to 2024. And world number one Aryna Sabalenka is out of the French Tennis Open, losing to Russian Diana Schneider in 3 sets.
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6: Sunny with tops of 19, mostly fine tomorrow 21, similar Saturday, showers increasing Sunday. And that's the latest on Smooth.
5: We've made it to Thursday already. That's what long weekends are good for. The week just flies by. Hello, Kate Mackey's my name. Thank you for your company this morning. John Farnham on the way already this morning. But first, Aha, Take On Me.
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1: I know it's weird to say this, but I've been thinking about it lately. Reminiscing about us in Vegas, drinking like we're famous. Man, those days were crazy.

0: That is Madonna with La Isla Bonita. A little bit of a Spanish lullaby there for your Thursday morning, just to ease you into your day. Heading for a top of 19 degrees today. Going to be nice and sunny, which is a great relief. You're with Kate Mack on Smooth. We'll get to the news and then plenty of great music to come this morning. I'm with you all the way till 9.
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1: Perth's traffic on Smooth.
7: Look out for a burst water main on the causeway city bound at the beginning of the causeway, blocking the left lane with water on the road there. Drive carefully on approach. It's on the Mitchell Freeway inbound at Burns Beach Road, also Warwick Road and Reed Highway merges. Winona Freeway busy, Mortimer Road to Thomas Road, before it frees up for a better run up across Mountery Bridge and the Narrows through the city. Brown Farmer Freeway and Northbridge Tunnel moving well in both directions. Busy on Patterson Road northbound at Mantra Road, Winona Beach, and also Rockingham Road around Axel Road in Noble Base. That's the latest traffic on Smooth FM Perth.
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8: Good morning, I'm Mahum Kashani. More women are becoming supporters of One Nation. According to polling by Resolve Political Monitor, in the last year, 24% of women say they would vote for the party, up from 6%. Support is also growing among younger voters, particularly those aged 18 to 34. A new report has identified 82 occupations likely to be disrupted by artificial intelligence. The Deloitte report, which labels 2026 as a year of AI, names accountants, librarians, ICT support technicians and travel agents among those whose jobs are likely to be impacted by the technology. A new report calls for the Queensland Department of Child Safety to be dismantled and rebuilt after it found not one child in state care has been adopted for at least 7 years. News Corp says the 13,000 children in residential care limbo are feeding the state's youth crime crisis. And Harrison Ford is reportedly the top candidate to get an honorary Oscar this year. Variety says the 83-year-old has huge support to get a governor's gong. Ford was nominated for the 1985 Peter Weir film Witness, but has never actually won an Oscar. Updating sport. Geelong star Patrick Dangerfield wants to continue his footy career next season in a bid to keep the Cats in premiership contention. More formal talks will be held towards the end of the season, but it's understood all parties are on the same page. It comes as the 36-year-old prepares to take on his former side Adelaide tonight. And New South Wales, Queensland and South Australia have requested an urgent meeting with Cricket Australia after Victoria announced plans to merge the Stars and Renegades. Sources close to the state associations have reportedly described Victoria's move as reckless and chaotic.
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8: sunny with tops of 19, mostly fine tomorrow 21, similar Saturday, showers increasing Sunday. And that's the latest on Smooth.
0: Sounds like today is the day to get out and about and enjoy that sunshine. Winter is certainly here, isn't it? The first week. How are you handling the cold? You're with Kate Mack on Smooth. Let's warm you up with some great music. 1927 now.
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0: If the morning train is what you're on right now, thank you for your company. Maybe you're listening via the Smooth Play app. Thank you for downloading Sheena Easton there on Smooth. It is the More Music Breakfast Show. And enjoy the sunshine today. It's going to be a top of 19 degrees. Nice tomorrow as well, but then the rain is coming back. We've been told to brace ourselves for another storm. About 40 millimetres of rain is set to pour over the city across the weekend. So just prepare yourself for that. Make some indoor plans. I'll do a bit of research for you and let you know some fun things happening across the weekend. For you. Definitely some movie time because Masters of the Universe is released in cinemas today. Certainly worth a watch. I reckon the kids will love it and so will you. I'll find out some more for you. All right, let's see how those roads are. Then Sarah Bareilles is on the way next.
1: Perth traffic on Smooth.
2: First water main affecting the causeway city bound. Left lane is blocked at the beginning of the causeway with water across the road. Drive carefully there. On the Mitchell Freeway at Slow Burns Beach Road, also Whitford's Avenue to Reed Highway inbound. Winona Freeway busy, Mortimer Road to Ankerdale Road. A better run up across Mount

Bridge and the Narrows through to the city. All clear Graham Farmer Freeway and Northbridge Tunnel in both directions. This is on Patterson Road northbound at Mandra Road, Crowner Beach, and also Rockingham Road, Renaxdale Road in Naval Base in both directions. That's the latest traffic on Smooth FM Perth.

0: The Spice Girls there giving us a little bit of energy this morning. Happy Thursday. It is the More Music Breakfast Show on Smooth Perth. Kate Mack is my name. 19 degrees atop today. It's sunshine ahead, which is great. Rain for the weekend. So get outside today and enjoy it whilst you can. Today is actually National Cheese Day as well. So eat some cheese while you're at it. Let's get to your news next.
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16: Perth's traffic on Smooth.
17: A burst water main affecting the causeway city bound. Left lane is blocked at the beginning of the causeway with excess water across the road surface. Take care through there. It's looking busy on the Mitchell Freeway inbound, slow Burns Beach Road, also Whitford's Avenue to Reed Highway. Banana Freeway busy, Mundajong Road to Ankstall Road. Then it frees up for a better run up across Mount Bridge and the Narrows through to the city. All clear Graham Farmer Freeway and Northbridge Tunnel in both directions. Busy on Patterson Road northbound at Manta Road, Banana Beach, and Rockingham Road around Ankstall Road in Noble Base. That's the latest traffic on Smooth FM Perth.
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18: Good morning, I'm Maham Kishani. Key crossbenchers, including the Greens, are believed to be demanding changes to the Treasurer's ministerial powers and the government's new tax laws. Greens Treasury spokesperson Nick McKim telling The Australian the inclusion of ministerial discretions could determine whether his party backs the bill. Jim Chalmers says the power he has used isn't unusual and his decisions can be overturned by Parliament. A new poll shows Pauline Hanson's One Nation now has more female than male supporters. The Resolve political monitor also reveals reveals that over the past year, there's been a surge in support from young people, the wealthy, and people in inner city areas. Products banned as dangerous for children could still be listed by retail giants, including Amazon and eBay. Consumer group Choice warns, due to the legal loopholes regarding online sales, nothing gets done about the breaches until someone is heard. It's issued a complaint to the Consumer Watchdog. At the moment, Mary, the Tasmanian devil, made her great escape, has been captured on camera. Keepers say she made an abnormally large leap from her enclosure at Paradise Country Wildlife Park on the Gold Coast, and after 2 days, she still hasn't been found. Good news, though, experts say male devils are likely to wander further than females. Updating sport. Round 13 of the AFL kicks off tonight. The Crows preparing to host Geelong at Adelaide Oval. Jimmy Bartel insists he's had no conversations with Essendon about a potential role. The Geelong great has been linked with working with James Hird should he get the senior coaching job. But the Brownlow medal winner says he hasn't spoken with anyone.
0: Haven't spoken to anyone from Essendon, man included. I'm very flattered. I think people know that I've always had an interest and, you know, maybe an itch to scratch to get back into clubland and do something if the role's right.
18: And women's world number one Aryna Sabalenka has been knocked out in the French Open quarterfinals by 25th seed Diana Schneider, while top seed Felix Auger-Aliassime has been beaten by Flavio Cabolli in four sets.
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18: Sunny with tops of 19, mostly fine tomorrow 21, similar Saturday, showers increasing Sunday. And that's the latest on Smooth.
19: Thank you so much, Maham. It is Thursday morning on Smooth already. Can you believe that? Short weeks, aren't they nice? Really makes the week fly. You're with Kate Mack on Smooth. Bit of rain forecast for the weekend, so get out and enjoy the sunshine today if you can. What do we need this morning? A little bit of a pick-me-up. Some great music, some upbeat things from Bruce Springsteen on the way, and now Whitney Houston. How will I know you're on Smooth?

0: Charles and Eddie there for your Thursday morning on Smooth Perth. Hope you're feeling good. That's my job, playing all the music to help you through your morning. You're with Kate Mack on Smooth and Kylie Minogue. Have you had a moment to sit down and watch her three-part docuseries yet on Netflix? I am yet to, but it is on my watch list. It's going to be a little bit rainy this weekend, so I think I'm locking myself in for that. The reviews have been insane. I've watched skippets online as well, and I cannot wait. Plus, she's also released a tour special of Attention Tour from last year. That is on Netflix as well, so she's really giving us an insight into her life. One of the hardest working women on the planet, in my opinion, and what a superstar. We'll get Kylie on for you very soon. We'll check your roads now, then the Bangles next on Smooth.
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2: First, water main affecting the causeway city bound. The left lane is blocked at the beginning of the causeway with water across the road surface too. It's looking slow on the Mitchell inbound at Burns Beach Road, also Whitfords Avenue to Reed Highway, Banana Fairway busy, Mortimer Road to Rolly Road for a better run up across Mattery Bridge and the Narrows through to the city. Brampton Freeway, Northbridge Tunnel moving well in both directions. Tonkin Highway busy both ways at Welshpool Road East and southbound at Banara Road. Busy on Patterson Road at Mandurah, Banana Beach northbound and Rockingham Road, Axtell Road, Noble Base. That's the latest traffic on Smooth FM Perth.

0: Kylie Minogue on Smooth Perth, and with the rain coming down again this weekend, I reckon it's a lock-in. As mentioned before, watch the three-part docuseries of Kylie on Netflix. That is what I will be doing, and I cannot wait. You're with Kate Mack. It is the More Music Breakfast Show. Let's wake you up with Irene Cara right after we check in with the newsroom. Good morning.
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1: Perth's traffic on Smooth.
8: A crash on Tonkin Highway northbound before Wells Parade East in Wattle Grove, and also a crash cleared from Tonkin Highway southbound after Reed Highway in Beachborough. First water main affecting the causeway citybound. The left lane is blocked at the beginning of the causeway with water across the road surface. Take care on approach. It's looking busy on the Kanana inbound, Mortimer Road to Rowley Road. The Mitchell is slow at Burns Beach Road and Whitford's Avenue to Reed Highway. And delays on Roe Highway northbound at Nicholson Road through to Kenwood Link at the moment too. That's the latest traffic on Smooth FM Perth.
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17: Good morning, I'm Maham Kashani. Australia could be slapped with a fresh tariff under a US plan to crack down on slavery. The Trump administration is considering imposing a 12.5% duty on countries accused of failing to stop imports linked to forced labour. The Greens and key crossbenchers are demanding Jim Chalmers wind back his ministerial powers in the government's new tax laws. They argue the move is necessary if the Treasurer wants Labour's capital gains tax and negative gearing reforms passed through the Senate. A new report calls for the Queensland Department of Child Safety to be dismantled and rebuilt after it found not one child in state care has been adopted for at least 7 years. News Corp says the 13,000 children in residential care limbo are feeding the state's youth crime crisis. And a new report has identified 82 occupations likely to be disrupted by AI. The Deloitte report names accountants, librarians and travel agents among those whose jobs are likely to be impacted by the technology. Updating sport. Patrick Dangerfield is planning to continue his footy career next season. The Geelong superstar reportedly wants to play on in 2027 to help keep the Cats in premiership contention. It comes as he prepares to face his old side Adelaide tonight. And the NBA finals begin this morning. San Antonio Spurs will host the New York Knicks in game one of the best of seven series.
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17: Sunny with tops of 19, mostly fine tomorrow 21, similar Saturday, showers increasing Sunday. And that's the latest on Smooth.
0: Just after 7, good morning. The sun's starting to show itself, but these dark mornings, winter certainly here, isn't it? Kate Mack is my name. It is the More Music Breakfast Show. Some great music ahead. A bit of Amy Winehouse and Irene Cara now to get you up and about. It's Flashdance.
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0: Smooth Perth. It is the More Music Breakfast Show. ABBA there with Gimme, Gimme, Gimme. Thank you for your company. 19 degrees the top today and sunshine ahead, which is always great. And I've been having a look online this morning for what has been going viral. And this one, probably one of my favourite videos because I do love Hugh Jackman and I do love Ryan Reynolds. The two of them are great mates and they have been seen doing a shooey. The fine Aussie tradition of the shooey, celebrating a win by their Australian Sail GP team, the Bonds Flying Ruse. Now, Hugh, before he does it, admits it's been about 35 years since his last shooey, and of course, always says to drink responsibly. And then Ryan looked a little less convinced about the whole experience. It's very funny, and it's all part of the duo's new Disney and sailing docuseries, which is out. So if you ever wondered what Wolverine and Deadpool get up to when they're not saving the world, well, apparently it's drinking beer from a shoe. You can check it out. Go to perthnow.com.au and I'll put a little link on my Instagram as well, katemag411. It's just two of my favourites. They are such great guys. All right, let's do your traffic now. Starship next on Smooth.
1: Perth's traffic on Smooth.
2: A crash on Tonkin Highway northbound before Wells Parade East in Wattle Grove. It's looking heavy at the moment. On the Mitchell Freeway, around Woodford Avenue to Reed Highway inbound, Banana Ferro busy, Thomas Road to Rolly Road, Berrigan Drive and South Street to Mountery Ridge. Delays on Tonkin Highway around Hepburn Avenue southbound, Federal Reed Highway and both directions of Wells Parade East. Rye Highway side northbound at Nixon Road to Kenwick Link and both directions around Great Eastern Highway bypass in Hazelmere. Or on road queuing around Leach Highway and Wells Pool heading east. That's the latest traffic on Smooth FM Perth.

0: It all feels good on Smooth Perth. I hope you're loving the music and it's helping you out this Thursday. It's chilly outside. Certainly feels crisp, that's for sure. Rug up, but it is going to be a top of 19 degrees and sunshine today. So make the most of it before the rain comes across the weekend. We'll get more news with Maham, then Tina Turner next.
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1: Perth's traffic on Smooth.
4: A crash on Tonkin Highway northbound before Wells Parade East in Wattle Grove in the left emergency lane. The tow is on site. Heavy traffic queuing back to Kelvin Road. The Mitchell is slow inbound, Wiffords Avenue to Reed Highway. Punana Freeway busy. Thomas Road to Rowley Road. Also Berrigan Drive and South Street to Mountery Bridge. First water main affecting the causeway citybound. The left lane is blocked. And it's looking busy as well on Tonkin Highway, heavy southbound, Hip Avenue to Reed Highway, in both directions of Wells Parade East, Roy Highway site northbound, Nicholson Road to Kempit Link, in both directions of Great Eastern Highway Bypass. That's the latest traffic on Smooth FM Perth.
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12: Good morning, I'm Maham Kashani. Dozens of countries, including Australia, could be slugged with new tariffs from the Trump administration. The US is considering imposing a 12.5% duty on nations that allegedly failed to prevent slavery. The federal government has hit back, saying its slavery laws are world first and that any tariffs are inconsistent with the free trade agreement. A new poll shows Pauline Hanson's One Nation now has more female than male supporters. The Resolve Political Monitor also reveals that over the past year, there's been a surge in support from young people, the wealthy, and those in inner city areas. Products deemed as dangerous for children could still be listed by retail giants, including Amazon and eBay. Consumer group Choice warns, due to the legal loopholes regarding online sales, nothing gets done about the breaches until someone is hurt. It's issued a complaint to the consumer watchdog. Ukraine's President Volodymyr Zelensky says he's ready for face-to-face talks with Russia's Vladimir Putin in order to end the war. It comes after Ukrainian drone strikes against an oil terminal in St. Petersburg just hours before an economic forum that Putin is due to speak at. And CCTV from a Gold Coast wildlife park shows Mary, the missing Tasmanian devil, made her own escape. Crews are now using food traps to try and lure the marsupial back home. Updating sport. Round 13 of the AFL kicks off tonight with the Crows hosting Geelong in Adelaide. Jimmy Bartel insists there have been no discussions about joining James Herd's team as the Essendon great pushes his case for a return to senior coaching at the Hangar. Bartel has experience behind the scenes at AFL level, serving as a football director at the Giants from 2018 to 2024. And world number one Aryna Sabalenka is out of the French Tennis Open, losing to Russian Diana Schneider in three sets.
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12: 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Mostly fine tomorrow, 21. 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And that's the latest on Smooth.
0: Just after 7 on Smooth Perth. And if there's any song, any woman that's going to give us the boost we need this morning, it's this lady right here, Tina Turner. The best on Smooth.

0: Diana Ross, chain reaction on a smooth Perth, heading for a top of 19 degrees today. It is chilly outside right now, though, that's for sure. Winter is certainly here, and tomorrow night, something I do love about winter is Lightscape. It returns to Kings Park tomorrow with more than 20 spectacular light installations, transforming the gardens into a glowing wonderland. It's such a fun night out. Get your jacket on, get your beanies on, rug up. You can get a hot chocolate along the way as you wander through, or a mulled wine as well for the over 18 events. It is such a fun little event and the kids will love it. Tickets are on sale now. And you'll want to book ahead because the popular sessions do sell out fast. So you can grab yours from Ticketek or the Lightscape website as well. All right, let's see how those roads are for your run to work this morning, and then Bruno Mars and Mark Ronson up next on Smooth.
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2: A crash on Tonkin Highway northbound before Wellsboro Road East in Wattle Grove in the left emergency lane with towies on site. Heavy traffic coming back to Kelvin Road. First water main affecting the causeway city bound. The left lane is blocked at the beginning of the causeway coming into the city with water across the road surface. It's looking busy on the Kwinana inbound, Thomas Road to Rowley Road and Farrington Road to Cranford Avenue. The Mitchell is slow, Whiffords Avenue to Reed Highway. And Tonkin Highway heavy southbound at Reed Highway. In both directions at Wellsboro Road East in Wattle Grove. That's the latest traffic on Smooth FM Perth.

0: Feels good on Smooth Perth. Thursday is here already. Short weeks, they feel nice, don't they? You're with Kate Mack on the More Music Breakfast Show. Thank you so much for your company this morning. It's coming up to 8, so we'll jump to the news with Maham, then some great stuff from Culture Club coming up next.
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